body looking like you. In fact, for shelter I do search. And I'm in trouble, trouble.

kidding with the past tense, still love you in your absence. Now without a asking why I was absent. So when explaining why to a smart kid standing on top of the carcass of a flaming lie, tell a famous why. Trying to be like a famous guy.

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But whatever this is, it's working. 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Yeah, I'm not your husband.

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I think she felt my suicide. 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When the night comes, strip off you a light. Damn, that's deep. I held it tight. I say, yes, babe, we decompose to feed the roses.

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You like this show? You like to listen to our happy metal? You wanna know who we are? Or you just want to have information about the show? Reviews of albums and bands? Events?

0: All right, guys, we're gonna do some Christian singing. Oh, man. Come on.
1: I don't know, man. I don't feel like.
0: All right, shine, you guys. I'll do it myself. Are you feeling lonely? This isn't gonna work, guys. Come on.

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You like this show? You like to listen to our happy metal? You wanna know who we are? Or you just want to have information about the show? Reviews of albums and bands? Events?